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0: 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That's it for now. Dwight Yoakam, I sang Dixie.
1: I asked Dwight myself to sing this song because I like it so much. It's a song that he wrote, and in fact, it was number one after Streets of Bakersfield, and I think it's a great song, and I know you heard it, but I don't know if you heard it quite like this. It's just him. And his guitar, and that's the way I asked him to do it. And it's called Dixie. Now, you need to listen really close to the words because it's really a magnificent song. Dwight, ready.
2: Thank you, Buck. 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And a week or so later, I was home, and I started writing this. And it turned out to be a pretty good one for me.
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0: 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I Fell in Love Again by Ernest Moniz.
1: This young man wrote this song, all right? 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

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And David and I recorded it on his last David Bowie Tonight's album. 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

0: Well, that's a wrap for now. 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
1: Across four continents and 13 countries, the world's most elite athletes will compete in intense, high-level events in the Diamond League. Watch Marco Arab, Femke Bol, Julian Alfred, Faith Kipyegon, and Karsten Warholm push their limits across 15 different events. 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
2: 14 years ago, two sisters, one in her 60s, the other in her 70s, decided to hitchhike around Newfoundland. Their adventure is now chronicled in Thumb in the Rock, a Newfoundland hitchhiking odyssey. That's coming up on The Story From Here with host Gloria Makarenko, after the news.
3: From CBC News, The World This Hour, I'm Mike Wise. Quebec is imposing new rules on some Ontario truck drivers working in the province. Inexperienced Ontario truckers will be required to pass Quebec tests. 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
3: From CBC News, The World This Hour, I'm Mike Wise. An Amber Alert remains in effect for a 6-year-old boy in Beaver Lodge, Alberta. His name is Lanikai Morrison. He is white with a slight build, long brown hair, and brown eyes. Police say he may be with his 35-year-old mother, Krista Morrison, her partner, Daniel Ludwig, and another 4-year-old child. They may be in a black 2015 Toyota Tundra with an Alberta license plate. Anyone who sees them should call 911. Well, the man convicted of killing a teenage bystander in 2018 has been sentenced to life in prison. Kane Carter had been found guilty of killing 15-year-old Alfred Wong in Vancouver. The teen was sitting in the back of his parents' car when it got caught in a gunfight between two armed men, and the teen was struck by a bullet.

0: I'm Alan Neal. This is All in a Day. Coming up on the program, welcome to CBC listeners in Nunavut and Nunavik. We're celebrating a holiday today.
1: Happy Nunavut Day. I hope everyone enjoys it. Nunavut means our land, so try go outside. Do something you haven't done before.
0: We'll hear how Inuit in Ottawa are planning to mark Nunavut Day. Also this half hour, Sens and Charge announced they'll be sharing the CTC for the upcoming season. Cyril Leader and Mike Hirschfeld will talk to me about the agreement they have to have both teams play from Kanata, what that means for hockey fans in the city. Plus,

true. We're going to be spinning with the Diggable Planets. They are here for Blues Fest coming up after 5 here on All in a Day. And before we get to that, and all the happy little doodlebug and ladybug and butterfly who make up the Diggable Planets, we get to mosquito repellent. The mosquitoes this year are voracious. That's left people scrambling for the best repellent. Now science is offering an alternative to DEET in the form of catnip. Tora Couture has that coming up on All in a Day. We bust that

0: You're listening to us on 91.5 in Ottawa Gatineau, 107.5 in Kingston. And Trevor Pritchard is in, taking a look at the road. No, not at the roads. He's taking a look at the what reporters are working on in the CBC Ottawa newsroom.
1: That is correct. Yes, Alan. The Ottawa Carleton District School Board has a new explanation for why.

0: it's setting up this year's Pride Parade. It's telling parents that 2 years of political activism and disruption at the parade have left it with safety concerns. That is different than what the board said earlier this week. It is official. The Ottawa Charge are relocating to Kanata for at least the next PWHL season. The team announced just this afternoon that they'll be playing home games out of the Canadian Tire Centre. The Charge packed the CTC when they played their playoff games there. Quebec is putting extra requirements on Ontario truck drivers following several collisions involving heavy vehicles. Drivers with less than 2 years' experience will now have to pass the practical test, fail it twice, and they'll have to take mandatory training. And Ottawa Blues Fest does kick off tonight. Dozens of bands and artists will be descending on the festival grounds at LeBreton Flats over the next 9 days. And for hungry music fans, there's actually a change this year to where you'll be getting your food. I'll bring you that and other stories, Alan, when I'm back at 4:30.
1: Okay, thanks very much, Trevor. And Gabrielle Houston is in.
2: I do have the roads. Yes, that's
1: when
2: me.
1: When Trevor fails us, Gabrielle Houston is here.
2: I am here. Trevor is notorious. No, it's fine. He's great.
1: What does it look like out there right now?
2: The 5 is busy in both directions, converging on the 50 right now in Hull as people try to leave. The 50 itself is pretty busy northbound, and Allumiere, both directions at the roundabouts in Hull are quite busy, but especially eastbound towards the 50. Saint-Joseph is busy northbound approaching the Alonzo Wright Bridge as well, though it's not so bad the other direction like it sometimes is. Taking a look at the bridges, the McDonald-Cartier Bridge is busy northbound. The Alexandra Bridge is busy southbound. Champlain Bridge is busy southbound. Chaudière Bridge is busy both directions. And the Portage Bridge is looking relatively clear at the moment. The 416, it is busy southbound as it leaves the 417. And we're also seeing a slowdown further south on the 416 in Manotick after Bankfield near the Car Canada there, as a collision was reported earlier. The 417 is busy eastbound from the 416, and that continues all the way until Parkdale. Then you're free for a bit, but the eastbound 417 is busy again from Nicholas Street to the split. Westbound, the 417 is busy from the split until Nicholas Street, and then in the same area, westbound just after Bronson, and then a steady continuing after the 416 until about Moody there. On the 174, it's busy eastbound from the split until after Montreal Street, and then eastbound again after Orleans, approaching Cumberland there. You also may notice in about half an hour, the Kitsilimeekan is going to be closed in both directions between Parkdale Avenue and the Portage Bridge. That's because of Blues Fest, so keep that in mind if it's part of your usual commute. Now, before I go, I do have weather for our region as well as Nunavut and Nunavik. So in Maniwaki right now, we're looking at it being 18 degrees with 15 degrees overnight, and expect a few showers. In Ottawa right now, it's 20 degrees with rain, 27 degrees with the Humidex. Overnight, we can expect it to be 19 with a 40% chance of showers. Pembroke, right now it's 19 with light rain, a 30-degree Humidex, and 17 is going to be overnight with a 40% chance of showers again. Cornwall, we're at 21 degrees right now and 29 with the Humidex. Overnight, it should be 20, so not that much lower, and 40% chance of showers. In Kingston, there is that yellow watch for a severe thunderstorm, as well as Belleville. But in Kingston right now, it's 27 and mostly cloudy with the 36-degree Humidex. 20 degrees overnight with a 40% chance of showers. In Belleville, again, that watch, but 26 right now with a 35 Humidex and light rain. Overnight, you should see it get to 20 and be a 40% chance of showers. In Iqaluit right now, it's 9 degrees and mostly cloudy. It should be 7 overnight and clear, unlike here. Rankin Inlet is 21 degrees right now, mainly sunny, and 10 degrees overnight. It should be clear. Kudjuak is 14 degrees right now with light rain, but it should be 5 overnight with periods of rain. I'll be back in about 20 minutes, Alan.
1: Thanks very much, Pascal.
2: Who am I?
1: Our engineer was just speaking to me, and therefore I was like addressing him like, thanks, Pascal.
2: I'm so forgettable.
1: Trevor does traffic. Pascal's going to do traffic.
2: Yeah, I'd like to see him try.
1: Next half hour, tune in as Pascal Chauvin joins us to do traffic. Thank you, Gabriel.
2: Anytime.
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1: What does Nunavut Day mean to you?
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0: Today is Nunavut Day, and it marks 33 years since the Nunavut Land Claims Agreement was signed. It's a celebration of the official formation of the territory on April 1st, 1999. If you're joining us from the north, we'd like to know how you've been marking the day. You can email us allinaday@cbc.ca. But Nunavut Day is also being marked here in Ottawa. A group called Isarut Inuit Arts is hosting a celebration at the Rideau Community Hub tomorrow. For more about the importance of the day, organizer Jesse Kangok is with me now. Hi, Jesse.
4: Hello, how are you?
0: I'm doing okay. Happy Nunavut Day.
4: Happy Nunavut Day.
0: Okay, but you're celebrating it tomorrow. You've organized a pretty huge event here. Tell me what you've got planned.
4: Yes, that's right. We're celebrating it tomorrow, Nunavut Day. That was the day we could book the cafeteria a day late, but that's okay.
0: Yeah,
4: it's okay. It worked out because it's raining today here in Ottawa. So it worked out. We'll have our big celebration tomorrow from 1 to 4 o'clock at the Isarut cafeteria at the Rideau Hub. It's going to be our fourth year celebrating Nunavut here in Ottawa for our Inuit community.
0: What have you got planned? So what are we going to see happen, Jesse?
4: So tomorrow we'll open the kulik. We always open our edens with a kulik lighting with an elder. Tomorrow, Liza Ninyu will be opening the lighting of the kulik. And also we have some performers from Heidi Langella and Jane Singley, who is going to be throat singing for us. Also, Timothy Eklup is going to be drumming for us, and a couple of girls, Jane, Lila, and Julie, and myself, I'm going to be drumming, and they're going to be singing some Inuktitut songs. And we also have some games prepared for everyone. We're going to have barbecue, hot dogs, and hamburgers, and, of course, some traditional Inuit foods.
0: Now, when you say you're going to be drumming as well, you don't have enough to do with just organizing this? Jesse, you got to take on drumming as well?
4: Well, yeah, I love drumming. It's a part of our culture that I love. Not a lot of women drum, mainly when men drum. So I love representing Inuit women drummers. So I'm happy to drum.
0: How long have you been drumming, Jesse?
4: I've been drumming. I learned how to drum from Gary Lewis. I think in 2019, he taught me how to drum. And I've been drumming ever since. I've drummed for Isarut for their events a couple of times, and for Inukjuaq and for Wabanaw. Yeah, I really enjoy drumming.
0: I could imagine that if things are getting stressful when you're organizing, that's not a bad thing to have, is a drum to sort of calm you down as well as the event is continuing. Do I have this?
4: Yeah, exactly.
0: Do I have this right that you were actually there when it was announced Nunavut would become a territory?
4: Pardon?
0: Were you actually there when it was announced Nunavut would become a territory?
4: Yes, I was 16 at the time. I remember I was born and raised in Iqaluit, which I'm very proud of, because most Inuit are born in Iqaluit because of lack of health care. But I was fortunate enough to be born in Iqaluit, and I was raised there. I remember when the talks about Nunavut was happening, there was a lot of excitement, a lot of hope. A lot of the elders would go on the radio and talk about it, trying to encourage people to vote and concerns. And normally the age for voting requirements is 19. But for that time, I think it, because our population was too small, they decreased the age to 16 for people to vote.
0: Right.
4: And I just had turned 16, and I remember the MLAs traveling to each community, talking about Nunavut, what their dreams and hopes are for Nunavut. And I remember they visited our schools and informed the students about the benefits of having our own Nunavut land claim agreement. So I thought it was pretty neat that I was able to vote for that, even though I was only 16.
0: It's so fascinating to think about what and what a 16-year-old, of course, would be thinking about, and then seeing what happened as a result of that, actually having Nunavut become that territory as well. This afternoon, we are broadcasting to listeners in Nunavut and Nunavik. Is there anything you want them to hear from you? Is there anything you want to say to the people who are listening right now from you in here in Ottawa?
4: Yeah, definitely. Happy Nunavut Day. We're so happy that we could celebrate with you, even though we live outside of our communities. We're still proud to be Inuit, and we're happy to host for our community here, bring some sense of pride, and I'm sure everybody's coming home or heading home from their great celebrations today. Let's have another great 27 more years and more hope and more dreams. Dream big.
0: I like that. Jesse, if you were there, what would you be doing?
4: I would probably partake with the games and socialize, enjoy the barbecues and the outdoor activities, for sure.
0: I'm sure that they will be thinking of that, and it's going to be just as great here tomorrow at the Rideau Community Hub. It gets going at 1, right?
4: Yes, exactly, 1 o'clock to 4 o'clock. And also, Mary Derry was kind enough to donate some ice cream, Nunavut-inspired ice cream that we have here in Ottawa, which is great. Another great way to celebrate our culture with Mary Derry ice cream.
0: That's fantastic. Okay, so that gets going at 1 at the Rideau Community Hub. Jesse, thanks for being with us.
4: Thank you. Have a great day. Happy Nunavut Day.
0: Happy Nunavut Day. Jesse Kangok is organizing the Isarut Inuit Arts Nunavut Day celebration. It's happening at the Rideau Community Hub tomorrow from 1 to 4. So even though Nunavut Day is today, and that's why we're being heard right now in Nunavut and Nunavik, the celebration here in Ottawa is tomorrow. So you've got time to go to it tomorrow, 1 to 4, at the Rideau Community Hub, including Mary Derry's Nunavut-inspired ice cream that they'll be featuring at the Nunavut Day celebrations tomorrow, 1 to 4.

0: By the way, huge thank you to everybody who has been dropping off into their mailboxes their letters to take part in the All in a Day Letter Writing Club. It has been something to coordinate all of you who want to be part of this. So you have been coordinated. I'm flagging this for anybody who did not get the instructions on what they needed to do. Check your email. If it landed in spam, there's some things that I need from some of you. 9-year-old Benjamin was found and has been just sent in the information I needed from him. I was talking about him on the air yesterday, but others, there's still information I need from you, so check your emails and send that in to me. You're listening to us on 91.5 in Ottawa. It is coming up to 4:22 here on All in a Day, and it is official. The new home of the Ottawa Charge is the Canadian Tire Centre. The team is moving from TD Place, where they've played their first three seasons and built a fan base of thousands. Charge General Manager Mike Hirschfeld made the announcement this afternoon alongside Cyril Leader, President of the Ottawa Senators, of course, and both of them join me now on the line. Hello there.
1: Hi, Alan. Thanks for having me on.
2: And good afternoon, Alan. It's great to have me. Thank you.
0: And Mike, I think you are at the Ottawa airport. Is that right?
1: I am. Yes, okay. You're correct.
0: Okay. Just in case suddenly he has to run, this is why. why did this feel like the right time to relocate to the CTC? This is something fans have been asking for quite some, or questioning or wondering if it could happen for quite some time. Why now?
1: I think we're really excited about the opportunity to increase the capacity at our games, have more fans take in our sport. And, we've been really blown away by the growth of our league and our organization over the last 3 years. And it just made sense, at this time to make the move out to CTC. And Cyril and his team at the Sens organization have been incredible partners so far. And we're really looking, forward to working very closely with them in the future as we continue to grow and expand, our organization and our league.
0: I remember when I was talking about this at the end of the first season with the Charge, the response that people said was, okay, it's amazing to see the fan reaction, but the number of fans that are required to fill CTC, it won't have the same feel anymore. It won't have that same sort of community feel that it does at TD. Were you still wrestling with that with CTC?
1: No, I don't think so. I think obviously this proof of concept. We saw it last year in game three of the PWHL playoffs when we had 17,000 fans there, and what an electric atmosphere it was, and how much fun and joy there was in the building that day. We also saw in a regular season game we played in April against Montreal where we sold out the building as well. So, from our perspective, we believe that's something that can be common for us going forward. And again, I think it was an electric atmosphere and excited to replicate that again next year, when we play 15 home games there.
0: Cyril, why did the Senators want to share their home with the Charge? Why were you ready to share?
2: Well, we think it's important to support, hockey at all levels in the community. We're big proponents of youth hockey. We also think it's important to support the women's game as well. And as Mike mentioned, they've got a great fan base, and some of the games they held at the Canadian Tire Centre last year were just off the charts for excitement and fun. And we had, as he said, over 17,000 people for two of the games that were held here last year. It was really remarkable and a great experience for all involved.
0: What kind of changes are going to be made at the CTC with the Charge moving in? Are they getting their own locker room space?
1: Yes, we're going to be building our own self-contained locker room. They'll be exclusively for our players and our staff. So we're really excited about that. That'll be, a great step forward for us as an organization. We shared space at TD Arena. So to have our own space for our medical, for our equipment, obviously for our players and for our coaches, that's really a game changer for us. And again, a really great sign that we're moving in the right direction.
0: Cyril, are there other changes that are happening for the Charge to move in?
2: Yes, there's a. We've got an extensive plan for changes to the building this off season. For it'll affect both the Charge games and the Senator games that the general fan will see. As Mike just mentioned, obviously we've got to create a new player campus for the Charge, and that work's just starting now, and will be underway all summer. And as Mike said, we hope to have a kind of a best in class situation for the players to not only play here but to practice here as well.
0: I'm thinking, Mike, that commute to Kanata for a lot of fans, that's longer than when the team played downtown. What effect do you think that could have on the numbers, or how are you wrestling with just the shift in distance for fans who are used to going to TD Place?
1: Yeah, look, I think we appreciate that it's not going to be ideal for some of our fan base, but you know, the fan base that we've talked to on a regular basis is excited about the move. They're excited to have more access for more fans to our sport. And we're very confident that, you know, we'll gain more fans, you know, potentially from the western side of the city, from Kanata, who maybe didn't want to come into TD Arena. So we're very confident about, you know, the fans that we'll be able to attract to our games next year. And we'll work really hard to create a safe, open environment. And obviously, as I said earlier, we want to create a fantastic atmosphere that people really enjoy coming out to.
0: Do you notice the Charge play differently at the CTC? Did you notice anything different in how the team played?
1: No, I think we're very fortunate that, you know, we have a great fan base and they support us, you know, wherever we've played. And I know that they give, you know, they give our team and our players a lot of ammunition and help us on the ice. So, you know, we're excited to play at CTC. I think it's going to be great for us. And again, if we can get more fans in to watch our games as our sport continues to grow, that's really exciting.
0: Cyril, talk to me as well a little bit about LeBreton right now, where things stand in the move from the CTC to downtown. Do we know where we're at right now?
2: Yes, we're making some good strides there and steps forward. You know, just reminder that it's a major downtown urban development. It's not just about an event center or an arena. And, you know, our vision there really is to build a fantastic gathering place for Ottawa. Our focus right now has been, you know, at this point in time, has been collaborating with the Algonquin, the Algonquin Nation. And we think they're an important partner. And, you know, if you recall, we announced that we were negotiating with them a few weeks ago, and those negotiations and discussions continue and have been moving forward at a pretty good pace.
0: What could that move mean for the Charge once the eventual move happens to LeBreton?
2: Well, they'd have the best of both worlds. They'd be downtown and they'd be in a big building and a brand new one. So I think, you know, that would be I think a plus from the Senators' side of things. It would also give we hope the Charge an opportunity to design their own facility from a blank sheet of paper, as opposed to having to, you know, to do a renovation to an existing building. And I'll let Mike speak to what he thinks of an opportunity at some point to be downtown in a new building.
0: Mike.
1: Yeah, I think we'd be excited to explore that opportunity for certain. And again, it's something I said at the press conference today. We're just excited to align ourselves with Cyril and his team. You know, Mr. Ann Lauer has been a very big supporter of ours as well. So I think.

0: 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Welcome to the paradise.
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9: Hello, I'm Neil Kirksall.
10: Good evening, I'm Chris Howden. This is As It Happens. Tonight.
9: Caught in the crossfire, a professor in Doha tells us what the latest escalation between Iran and the U.S. means for him and other civilians in the region where American military bases and the communities that surround them are under fire again.
10: Live and help live. 2 weeks after earthquakes did catastrophic damage in Venezuela, thousands are still unaccounted for. Our guest says he's doing his best to support survivors through a heartbreaking situation.
9: Trade off and on, Donald Trump backtracks on his threat to cut off trade with Spain over its NATO contributions. But a Spanish politician says people there are still feeling a little defensive.
10: Bringing out the big guns. At the NATO summit, Prime Minister Mark Carney gets a surprising gift from Turkey's president, and he's afraid it overshadows his offering of maple syrup.
9: Once upon a time, we were falling in love. Now we're only falling apart. Rocker Susie Quattro remembers her late friend, Bonnie Tyler, a larger-than-life performer who eclipsed many of her contemporaries.
10: And on the lookout, or lack thereof, United Airlines argues that just because you've paid for a window seat doesn't mean you'll have a seat by the window. But that doesn't sit well with a judge. As It Happens, the Thursday edition, radio that assures you having no window is actually quite painless.

dedicate this record, The Carnival, to all you brothers taking long trips down south, Virginia, Baltimore, all around the world, and your girl gets this message that you ain't coming back. She's sitting back in a room, the lights is off, she's crying, and then my voice comes in, pow, in the middle of the night, and this is what I told her for you.

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Bingo times two. 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Green, if it's a call, you're my third game. Large Y, anyway. We had to take luck, Hanutina. Sita Marilik Tangani, fourth game. Yellow. 10 numbers. Who lead Kisitsiguti to Nate? 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Kucho Yami. Fifth game. 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Sita may tirikungi tila ka pilo na nito yun na four corners plus small t. Gway, sinak nami sixth game pingaso yuto tingani. Three small t's pingaso tila ka pit. Green, ibitsuko yuk seventh game sita mo yung igato tingani. 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Two small X. Makoni kalay rapinik. Brown. 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Two times four. 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Katinga yukutanik. Ninth game. Aw pala nga yuk. Tutukitukalak. Dark orange. 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
in 34. Three small wise, being a sweet uja tsu te beat in 34. No hot ball. G 56. G 56. G 56. I 20, I 20, I 20.

B1 B atau sức B1 075 075 075 three small Y's. 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

0: One, two, three. 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
1: One, two.
0: I only see two. Mark going on, Taco got another letter.
1: 7/20, 21, 21/34.
0: Okay, 70. Yeah, good bingo. Kinovi. Good bingo. Ilale. Hi. 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
1: Sorry.
0: One, two, three. Pinko tse hata wiki na wiki.
2: Lydia, konya.
0: Lydia.
2: Pinko.
0: Ilale. Lydia, konya.
1: 6/5.
0: Yinivi.
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0: 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Pin code say hatavu.
2: Me mata wo.
0: Mata.
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0: Kupa. Good bingo.
2: Thank you.
0: Hi.
3: Hi. 2/6/9/03. 2/6/9/08.
0: One, two, three. Go, go, bingo, kina.
3: Kitty Ananak.
0: Kitty.
3: Thank you.
0: Ilale.
3: Bye.
0: Hello.
4: Hello.
0: Bingo, what do you have, silly?
4: 2/6/7/9/1.
0: One, two, three. Bingo, say hello to the kinovi.
4: Steven.
0: Steven. Good bingo.
4: Knock out me.
0: Ilale. Bingo, say hello. Lydia Kupa. 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Lydia Korniak. Steven Kleis. Kitty Ananak. You got it? $84 each. Money back. Next game. Don't worry, second game. B-I-N-G-O. Amisurella lang ang mga tsi. No hot ball. Hot ball halang ito. No hot ball. B I N G O times 2. Sibulipa kisiguti. B 12. B 1 2. B 12. B 5. B talimat. B 5. N43 G-mok-me-yok, G-56, G-56, G-56. B-I-N-G-O times 2, O-74. N-38. I-18. I-18. I-18. B-13. B-13. B-13. G-55. G-55. G-55. G-59. G-59. G-59. Amiswi pinko kala lang sa ko mata. B2. Lang ko lang mata. B2. G46. G46. G-46. N-36. N-36. N-36. Hello, Marilyn. I-22. I-22, I-22, B-I-N-G-O, times 2, I-22. Twenty-two limo hala yulik. Hello.
5: Hello, Ingo, I-22.
0: Okay, your card number?
5: 23714.
0: 1 2 2 2 2. Yes, Kinobi.
5: Sami money. Yeah.
0: Oh, bingo.
5: Me.
0: Sami money. Go bingo. Bingo yung ilit tanga note. Third game. Large Y anyway. Uyat si laleo kaso sigibutit. Large Y anyway. Hot bar, hot bar. And hot bar, we'll see you. Oh, 70. Hot bar, 70. Milligalities. B10. I-20. 30. 20, 30, and 40, and 40, G50, 60, 50, 60, hot bar, 70, large Y anyway. We got suited luck. How do you Big air of Tigis Yavona N 32. She could be who made your lord down. N 32. N 32. N 32. 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Sorry. G. 52 G52 G52 minus 1 G51 G51 G51 67 067 large Y anyway. 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I25 I25 I25 N45 N45 N45 I21 I-21, I-21. 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
6: Hello.
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Meaning you will be or Kevin? All right. Ku bingo me. Ovalo Kevin. Sitamagelit tanganut fourth game. Tenni minute sila soasi kuti. Any 10 numbers. Hot ba halangayo. Hot ba. Hot ba. Any 10 numbers. Ona hot ba ngasi yo. Oh, 64, hot ball. Oh, 64. Miligal is B4. 14. 4. 14. I 24. I 24. And 34. 44. 34, 44. G 54. Oh, hot ball 64, 74. 64, 74. Any 10 numbers. Wanna kiss you to do no? I 26. I 26. I 26. G 49. G 49. G 49. I 16. I 16. I 16. G 58. G 58. G 58. Oh, 75. Oh, 75. Oh, 75. Any 10 numbers. Huli ni kisi uti ni. Mili tira soa to did. In 42. In 42. In 42.

0: Kaki. 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
0: si sapa.
1: Yeah.
0: Kup bingo.
1: Aku mi.
0: Ilale. Alas si sapa. Kup bingo. 58 limo hala yuli 72. 42 75 fifth game tali magali pink four corners plus one small t sita mai tiri khongi ti la ga pillo na ni tu na ta ko no ngat wa ko na to tiri khongi no to ga lo ga hanungi ta hot ball hot ball four corners plus small t one small t hot ball oh 71 Hot ball 71. Milligan lead. B1 11. B1 11. I 21. And 31 41. G51. Oh, 61 71. Four corners plus one small T anyway. Una pigia rotigi si javo. Oh, 66. Oh, 66. Oh, 66. B14 B14 B14 N32 N32 N32 41 hot ball. I 29. I 29. Huh? Hey, oh, 73. Oh, 73. Oh, 73. I 18. I 18.